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2: Good morning. The drive is crash-free as you head out. Overnight road work on the Niagara-bound QEW. The ramps to and from Ontario have been shut down with overnight road work. Further Niagara-bound at Bartlett, construction in the right lane. You deserve better intimates. You deserve Knix. That's K-N-I-X. 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I'm Alexis Feiger, Legend 102.9 traffic in minutes.
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0: Legend 1029, one of my favorite songs ever by the New Radicals, and you get what you give on a Wednesday morning edition of Sunny and Hayes. Welcome to it, 5:45. Unbelievable what a day it was yesterday. You know, I think I was trying to see what it reached yesterday, about 26 degrees. It felt like 30, though.
1: I wanted my windows open, and it was until like half hour after I had the windows open, I realized how humid my my apartment got, and it was really gross.
0: Yeah.
1: It's like, oh, wait, yeah, today's actually disgustingly hot. That's
0: it was
1: amazing.
0: And the thing is, it was absolutely beautiful with the sunshine, like seeing everybody was in downtown Dundas, seeing everybody with, you know, like the, you know, short shorts and everything.
1: Oh, it was a summer day yesterday.
0: Yeah, it was, until this morning. It's cooled off considerably. So we've got those details coming up. It's not going to be a bad day. We're just back to normal, and that's just the way it is. We've got OLG tickets to give away, $100 gift card, and everybody's hot for Harry Styles. We've got a pair of tickets to see him live in concert in Toronto coming up this, not this hour, coming up on the show on a Wednesday morning edition of Sunny and Hayes.
2: Finding some volume. Heads up downbound on the Red Hill. A bit slow as you make your way through Barton. No reports of any issues through that stretch. Still dealing with road work. Southbound on Highway 6 North, the ramp to York is shut down. Long-term road work. The York ramp to southbound 6 North is shut down with its construction as well. 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
2: Still dealing with some road work. Heads up, southbound Highway 6 North, the ramp to York is shut down with some long-term maintenance, and the York ramp to southbound 6 North is closed with this construction as well. Looking Niagara-bound QEW at Bartlett, the right lane is blocked with overnight road work, and the ramps to and from Ontario have been shut down. You deserve better intimates. 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I'm Alexis Spiger, Legend 1029 Traffic.
3: Thank you, Alexis. It's 6 o'clock. I'm Ryan Williams, and here are your morning headlines. Federal leaders are calling for Stelco to be nationalized. Federal NDP leader Avi Lewis and Ontario NDP leader Merritt Stiles both made the request after Stelco's American owners declined to reverse the layoffs. Prime Minister Mark Carney has said he will wait before taking appropriate action. One teenager is in hospital following a BB gun incident. Hamilton police responded to St. Charles Adult and Continuing Education Center yesterday morning, where a 14-year-old student sustained injuries. The investigation is ongoing. And Norfolk OPP are investigating a fatal two-vehicle collision. For more headlines, head to cktvnews.com.
4: Thank you, Ryan. My legend, Matt Hayes, forecast at 6:01. We're looking at a 40% chance of showers this morning under cloudy skies. Highs to 18. Cloudy overnight, down to 7. Tomorrow, cloudy with temperatures to 14. And on Friday, showers, highs reaching 14 degrees. Right now, 15.
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0: Brian Adams on Legend 1029, Sonny and Hayes, 609 on a, you know, with
1: Thanksgiving and everything. Yeah.
0: It's like it's Wednesday, right?
1: Yeah, exactly. Yeah. I said the same thing to Ryan this
0: like
1: morning.
0: It feels like Tuesday, but it's Wednesday. But that's a good thing.
1: I was just going to say, aren't you glad it's Wednesday?
0: Yeah. It's better than Tuesday. Yeah.
1: It's closer to Friday.
0: It is. It's a much better day. Yeah. Yeah. So you wanted to acknowledge guys outside.
1: I want to acknowledge the city. They're out there this morning. You know I come here before you guys, and I don't come at midnight. But I come a little earlier than you guys, and they're out there. And I'm at the lights because I'm at Main and McNabb. And I don't know, do you think they're doing water main work?
0: It's got to be some sort of emergency work.
1: Yeah.
0: They wouldn't be out there in the wee hours of the morning doing that if it wasn't an emergency.
1: Yeah, so be prepared for the fact that I think that they're so, I think they should wrap, and I don't hear anything now, so maybe they're scheduled to work only till 6 a.m., but then they dig a big hole.
0: Yeah.
1: So they would be covered.
0: Well, why would they only be scheduled to work till 6 a.m.?
1: Well, you're thinking because of traffic.
0: Oh.
1: Like trying to get you're working overnight to get the job done.
0: If it was a water main break, it has to be fixed. Like, they have to go till it's fixed. It's not like, okay, well, let's take a break until the end of rush hour.
1: Now, while we're on the topic of them doing that, I got to ask a question, because in Dundas, there's two sections of King Street when I'm going up the hill into Greensville, where the, what's that, the hubcap thing on the, what's that thing called?
0: The manhole cover.
1: The manhole cover. Where the manhole,
0: okay,
1: where the
0: think of the road as like a car.
1: Where the manhole covers are on King Street, there's two of them. They've dug right across, and obviously they had to do some kind of water main work. But they've got great big cones warning you that it's like going over a bump.
0: Oh, yeah.
1: There's a divot, so they haven't filled it up with asphalt yet. So I don't know if they're waiting for the earth to settle before they fill it in.
0: They're just waiting for the asphalt guy.
1: Yeah, that's what I'm thinking. Yeah. Where is the asphalt guy?
0: Well, he'll get there.
1: Okay.
2: There's only one.
0: Yeah.
2: Yeah. There's only one.
0: And there's
2: asphalt
0: a lot of those spots on the road that
1: have the big divots like that, and they're waiting for the asphalt.
0: I've gone through that on my ride in. Yeah. And I was at a point too where I was like, when are they gonna?
1: Because
0: on my route,
1: there
0: was a period where there was like six of them.
1: Oh,
0: spaced apart. So you have to slow down and just like bump, bump over each one.
1: Exactly.
0: So this went on for, I don't know, 2 weeks.
1: Is it finally filled?
0: Yes.
1: Oh, okay. So that's probably what I have to look forward to. So that's probably like these guys this morning. I mean, they got lots of lights and everything, but I'm thinking, you know, it's pitch dark and they're doing all this
0: not
1: work.
0: Cold.
1: Yeah, that's a good thing. I mean, it's quite pleasant out there. Yeah. Not like it was yesterday.
0: And usually, and we don't know if it's a water main break. It could be a lot of other different things, but usually water main breaks happen like on the coldest day of the year,
1: exactly,
0: right? And then they're out there freezing their butts off. Hey, more great music coming up on Legend.
3: Still looking pretty good as you head out on the drive. We have some road work. Southbound Highway 6 North, the ramp to York is shut down with long-term construction, and the York ramp to Southbound 6 North is also closed with this maintenance. Your Toronto-bound QEW has some light volume coming off the Burlington Skyway Bridge toward Fairview Plains Road, but it opens up from there. 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I'm Alexis Feiger, Legend 1029 Traffic.
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0: Baltimore on Legend 102.9, Sunny and Hayes, 6:20, Wednesday morning. Well, I think that this applies to you,
1: okay,
0: Sunny. There's a new research that says that people can sleep under 5 hours a night.
1: Yeah, that is me, actually.
0: And show no ill effects.
1: Because I had, what did I have last night? Because I had, again, I'm really, you know, not sleeping through the night a lot. I don't anyway, but I'm waking up a lot in the last couple of weeks all the time. And last night, I...
0: Are you waking up to pee?
1: Waking up to pee is, yeah, most okay. of the time that's
0: maybe
1: what it
0: is. Maybe it's your prostate.
1: Yeah, that's what it could be for sure. Yeah, yeah. I better find out if I have one. Yeah, sure. But that it's that, and I don't know what it is. Like, they always say sleep in complete darkness. I can't do that. Mm-hmm. I like to have some light. But I've read where if you've got any kind of light, those little night lights mm-hmm. are really bad
0: right.
1: for a good night's sleep.
0: Yeah.
1: As much as you want one, put it somewhere, like maybe in the hallway if you got to get up and get a glass of water. I always have water next to me, so I don't have to, so I'm not forced to get out of bed and get it. But
0: yeah.
1: And look, I had 5 hours. Do I look really?
0: No, and that's yeah. that's my point is that it doesn't seem to matter whether you get 5 hours or 8 hours. Your energy level is still the same. Now, if I got 5 hours or less, I'd be like a basket case.
1: But you're.
0: But they say that some people, if that is their regular sleep schedule, is to get maybe 5 hours of sleep a night, they can survive fine, and there are no health effects associated with that.
1: Well, I'm actually excited about that because all I read lately is the number one thing for health, mm-hmm. weight loss, and all that other stuff is to keep good sleeping habits and to sleep at least 8 hours.
0: The secret is consistency. If that is your consistent mm-hmm. amount of sleep, but it's quality sleep,
1: yeah.
0: they say that's okay. How about you, Ryan? What's your...
2: I'm averaging between 7 and 8. Yeah. I honestly, like, before... This is my full-time position. Like, I will... Like, I'll say that. This is... Before this, I was in around at our, you know, sister stations doing a million other different jobs.
1: Yeah.
2: And my sleep schedule was all over the place.
0: Because you had no consistency.
2: Exactly.
1: Right. Right.
2: And now I'm on a consistent schedule. I'm getting 7 to 8-ish. But I used to be, you know, getting... 5 hours yeah. max.
1: Like me, and you were okay with that?
2: Yeah, like
1: yeah.
2: that was my normal.
0: Because maybe you just got used to that.
2: Exactly.
0: Yeah.
1: Exactly. Now, the only thing with that is, and we've talked about this before, and shift workers would share the same thing. What do you do when you have a Saturday, Sunday off?
0: Yeah.
1: How, you know, do you still get up at that same time that you get up during the week and go with the same 5 hours? Because your Saturday, Sunday is really your time to kind of cheat a little bit and sleep in or do whatever.
2: Well, I find that, you know, on the weekends, I still get up pretty early. If I don't get up early, then I feel Monday is going to be way worse for me.
0: So what time would be early?
1: Yeah, that's pretty early.
2: Like 8. But, like, that's still sleeping in for us.
1: Yeah, yeah, I get up. On every Saturday morning, I get up at 6, and Sundays I get up at 7.
0: Oh, yeah?
1: That's
0: bad.
1: Is it?
0: Yeah. Because you're making your latest sleep in morning the morning before you got to go back on your schedule.
1: Yeah. Maybe that's why I struggle even
0: yeah.
1: more Sunday night.
0: Right. Mm. Yeah. Oh, that's Dr. absolutely
2: Matt
0: why.
1: Yeah.
0: That's absolutely why. I try to get up earlier on Sunday mornings knowing that I have to get up the next day early. So I try to get my later sleep in Saturday morning, and then then Sunday morning, I try to get up earlier, like maybe about 6:30, so that by the time I'm going to bed at my regular hour,
1: you're
0: I'm ready to go.
1: You're exhausted enough to go to sleep. Yeah. Yeah. Yeah. Trying to get it to work properly.
0: It's a delicate balance.
1: Yeah.
0: Yeah. And then when you're retired, you can sleep as long as you want. Then will you? Is the question. And maybe we could ask that of retired people out there. So since you retired and got off your work schedule, are you benefiting from plenty of sleep, or are you still chained to a schedule, you know, even after retirement where you're getting up super early?
1: Well, and I just love it that everybody says, you know, with you and I in the same age, with you'll just love it because every day Saturday.
0: Yeah.
1: But see, I don't find when retirement happens for me, every day will not be. Saturday to me is such a special day, kind of. It's different from
0: but
1: all the other days.
0: But that's because you're
1: week.
0: Working.
1: Yeah, maybe that's
0: yeah.
1: what it is.
0: And so you know, Monday to Friday won't mean anything. You'll be like, is this Tuesday or is it Friday? I don't even know anymore. Yeah, let's get back to more great music. Here's Tom Petty on Legend 102.9.

0: 1029.
1: Heads up, we're dealing with some pretty big problems on the eastbound 403 at Aberdeen. We're dealing with a crash in the left lane. I'm finding some pretty heavy delays back to the Lincoln Alexander. Beyond this problem, you're up to speed. You're Toronto-bound QEW. More volume slow on the downside of the Burlington Skyway Bridge to Fairview Plains Road. 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I'm Alexis Spiger, Legend 1029 Traffic.
2: Thanks, Alexis. My legend, Matt Hayes. Forecast, cloudy skies, chance of showers, and highs to 18. Cloudy overnight, down to 7. Tomorrow, cloudy skies with highs to 14. 14 and showers for Friday. 15 degrees right now.
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0: Pointer Sisters on Legend 102.9, Sunny and Hayes, 6:40 on a Wednesday. Anybody out there getting ready for a date? A breakfast date. Breakfast dates apparently are the new thing.
1: I saw that a couple of weeks ago, and you know what? I think that's a fantastic idea.
0: Well, they say the reasons it works are simple. It takes pressure off of, what's going to happen afterwards.
1: If anything's going to happen afterwards.
0: It's usually cheaper than a dinner date, for sure. It doesn't require a long commitment, and it gives people an easy exit if things aren't clicking. But if the sparks do fly, it's breakfast. So you got the rest of the day to maybe hang out and get to know each other a little bit better.
1: I thought about that. And I also think, too, if you're having breakfast and it's working out and you're going, you may suggest, he or she may suggest, or whoever you're meeting, how about dinner sometime? So you change what the meal plan is. I also like the idea of breakfast because if you're ordering bacon and eggs, what's the time period to wait for it? Not very long.
0: No, because that's all they're making.
1: Yeah, but if you're at a restaurant and you're having dinner and you ask for the steak well done, you're sitting there for a long time.
0: Yeah.

0: And I know it's a solid question of getting to know someone, but for the first time sitting there for that long period of time, where there's a lot of dead air there.
1: Yeah. Oh, I know. I think it's a great idea.
0: Yeah. I think it works out well, too.
1: Yeah.
0: And you can get to know a person by what they have for breakfast, too.
1: Makes me want to start dating again.
0: I don't think so.
1: Hey, we got your entertainment news coming up in 10.
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3: Heads up, dealing with some problems on the eastbound 403 at Aberdeen. We have a crash in the left lane, and I'm finding heavy delays from Highway 6 South. Now, once you get beyond this problem, you're back up to speed and just finding the regular volume filling in on the Toronto-bound QEW on the downside of the Burlington Skyway Bridge. 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I'm Alexis Feiger, Legend 1029 Traffic in minutes.
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1: Well, Backstreet Boys, it just keeps growing and growing, now up to a 12th show for their Toronto residency.
2: Well, yesterday they announced the 11th, and then I guess overnight they decided, let's do another show. So I think this is really unbelievable, because this is, I think, record-setting for Toronto. Has there ever been a residency
1: that's lasted that long? I don't
2: like
1: think
2: you,
1: so.
2: You'll get maybe a couple of nights, but never 12 nights.
3: I think Taylor Swift did 5?
1: Yes.
2: Yeah, but never this
3: but
2: long.
3: But not
2: yeah.
3: close to this. Yeah.
1: No.
2: And it kicks off in February, doesn't it? February 12th, I think, it starts.
1: Yeah.
2: And it's a 12-show run. And, yeah, it says it eclipses Taylor Swift. She had 6 nights. So you were close with that. Yeah.
1: Well, for fans of the Odyssey, there's a limited edition box set coming out, I guess, for Christmas that will cost $300.
2: I don't even understand.
1: Would you want to have a...
2: No!
1: Yeah.
2: No, I'm still trying to figure the movie out. Like, I'd like to go see it because I never read the book. Did you Ryan, anybody read the book?
3: No.
2: Okay, I would think you would like that kind of book, Matt.
1: Well, you know what? I didn't read the book because I was waiting for the movie, and now that the movie's out, I don't even care about seeing it. And finally, Matchbox 20 is celebrating their 30th anniversary with a tour.
2: Yeah, they will be coming to Toronto July 21st. I didn't realize they'd been together that long.
1: I know. There's a lot of time that flies by, right?
2: You got it.
1: And that is your entertainment news on Legend 1029.

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0: 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This October, make your voice heard. Vote for mayor, city councilors, and school board trustees in Hamilton's 2026 municipal election.
2: We're still dealing with this problem on the eastbound 403 at Aberdeen. We have a crash. It's blocking the left lane, causing some pretty heavy delays from Highway 6 south. The good news is once you get beyond this problem, you're back up to speed and you're Toronto-bound QEW. Just dealing with the regular volume filling in, no issues reported. 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I'm Alexis Feiger, Legend 1029 Traffic in Minutes.
3: Thank you, Alexis. It's 6:59. I'm Ryan Williams, and here are your morning headlines. Federal leaders are calling for Stelco to be nationalized. Federal NDP leader Avi Lewis and Ontario NDP leader Merritt Stiles made the request after Stelco's American owners declined to reverse the layoffs. Prime Minister Mark Carney has said he will wait before taking appropriate action. One teenager is in hospital following a BB gun incident. Hamilton police responded to St. Charles Adult and Continuing Education Center yesterday morning, where a 14-year-old student sustained injuries. The investigation is ongoing. And Norfolk OPP are investigating a fatal two-vehicle collision. For more headlines, head to cktvnews.com.
4: Thank you, Ryan. My Legend Matt Hayes forecast. We've got cloudy skies, a few showers possible this morning, temperatures to 18 degrees, cloudy and 7 overnight. Tomorrow, cloudy skies, highs to 14, and on Friday, showers, temperatures steady at 14 degrees. Right now, 15.
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0: Gowan on Legend 1029, Sunny and Hayes 708 on a Wednesday morning. Today is National Dessert Day, so we want to know what dessert really gets you going. 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Yours?
1: If I'm in a restaurant, I'm going to have dessert. A lot of the
0: Legends. You don't have to be in a restaurant.
1: Well, I don't make dessert at home, and I don't buy dessert. I usually make sure I have it when I go out, so it's not at home, because when you're a family of one and somebody comes over, like, with dessert, he goes, oh, keep
0: well,
1: it
0: maybe
1: here.
0: Maybe somebody invites you for dinner, and we'll make your favorite dessert.
1: But
0: what would that be?
1: Okay, if I had to say, I'd say carrot cake.
2: Ugh. Carrot cake is what you go with? Really?
0: Carrot cake.
1: Why? Wow. What's wrong with that?
2: Well, like, okay, I'll say that I like carrot cake.
1: Like carrot cake with the real cream cheese icing.
0: Oh, well then.
1: Like not
2: that does change a lot.
1: Not the pretend
2: yes.
1: stuff.
2: That
1: like,
2: does
1: I mean,
2: change a lot.
1: Honking cream
0: carrot
1: cheese.
0: Carrot cake with chunks of real carrot.
1: Real yeah, it's
0: crunchy.
1: Actually quite delicious.
0: Yeah.
1: Or
0: yeah.
1: any kind of cheesecake. But if there was a choice between cheesecake and a homemade carrot cake, I would always go with carrot cake.
2: Hmm. Okay. I like carrot cake too.
1: Yeah.
2: I just, it wouldn't
1: okay,
2: be
1: well, I
2: my
1: can't
2: top.
1: Wait to hear what you'd pick.
2: Well, it's pretty basic. Basic. It's just
1: chocolate ice cream.
2: Just any ice cream. Well, vanilla over chocolate. For
1: oh,
2: me.
0: Vanilla. They're boring.
2: Well, I.
1: It's so plain.
2: I don't really have any kind of ice cream. Like yeah. like I like but strawberry you, mango.
1: What about
2: like,
1: that gelato?
2: That's all right. Yeah.
1: Oh, but you'd rather have traditional ice
2: I'd
1: cream.
2: I'd rather have ice cream. Yeah, that's like my go-to dessert of all, like favorite of all time. Just any kind of ice cream.
1: All right. You know what? I'm going to guess on yours. You know why? Because
0: why?
1: It was, this was a couple of years ago. You came into work one day and you said, oh, your wife Patty had bought these, ice cream bars and you were flipping out over them and they were like chocolate with caramel or something. They were like on a stick.
0: Oh, I haven't had those in years.
1: Yeah, but you know what I mean? And they were like
0: yeah.
1: those really devilish,
0: yeah.
1: desserty
0: yeah.
1: kind of
0: yeah.
1: things.
0: Yeah, I haven't had those in
1: oh,
0: a long
1: okay.
0: time. Yeah, I kind of got off that.
1: Okay.
0: You know, and the thing for me.
1: You're not a dessert guy though.
0: No. If it's a choice between having a second helping or having dessert, I'll take the second helping.
1: Yeah, no, you,
0: yeah.
1: you are that kind of guy.
0: Because I'm a meat
1: yeah.
0: and potatoes guy.
1: Yeah.
0: Now, having said that, I have a new favorite dessert.
1: I know what it is, too.
0: What is it?
1: You want me to guess?
0: Okay.
1: Because you were at...
0: You know me so well, so I know
1: yes,
0: how
1: I
0: this
1: do.
0: Is going to go.
1: You were at your friend's, and she had made a peach cake, and you flipped out over it. And you said, it's my absolute favorite.
0: Wow, you remember?
1: Yeah,
0: I can't believe that you remember
1: You know
0: this.
1: Why I remember? Because you never eat dessert.
0: No.
1: And that's why.
0: So this was my neighbor, Kathy,
1: yeah.
0: and her husband's Ken. Ken, it was his birthday, and she'd made this...
1: And
0: he
1: does all the repairs on your
0: yeah.
1: house.
0: Yes, he's a very good man. He's a good man. Yes, he is. And so she brought this peach cake
1: yeah.
0: as birthday cake. And, you know, I hate birthday cake. So usually when, you know, somebody's birthday, okay, I have a piece of cake, I'll go, I'll pass.
1: Yeah.
0: I'm always passing. But she would not let me pass.
1: Because
0: so,
1: she knew.
0: Well, she didn't know. She just, you're eating cake. And so I'm looking at this and she said, peach cake? Oh, no, I don't care about this. And I took one forkful of it and it changed my life.
1: It was delicious.
0: It was
1: wasn't
0: the
1: it?
0: Best cake
1: yeah.
0: I've ever had. So we had,
1: You even ate the peaches?
0: Oh, that was
1: yeah.
0: the best part. That was the best part. So, you know, we had Thanksgiving, dinner, Friendsgiving on, Monday.
1: Yeah.
0: With our group of neighbors. And what did
1: she made
0: bring?
1: It?
0: She brought peach cake. I think she did it for me because she knows it's my go-to dessert.
1: Now. Wow.
0: It's a
1: yeah.
0: So it's got a vanilla icing and then, you know, chunks of peaches inside.
1: Is it white cake?
0: Yeah, white cake.
1: Yeah.
0: Yes.
1: Oh, that's, it does sound
0: so,
1: delicious. I love fruity
0: so
1: things
0: good.
1: Like that.
0: And I never expected that I would like it. And I was, you know, when I took that first forkful, it was like, I know I'm going to hate this because I hate birthday cake. And then it was it was so good.
1: Finally, a dessert that he loves.
0: Woo-hoo!
1: There you go. Yeah.
0: Yes. Hey, what's yours? You can Facebook us or text us 905-645-5483.
3: Still dealing with some problems on the eastbound side of the 403 at Aberdeen. We're dealing with a crash in the left lane. Delays, they are very heavy from approaching Highway 6 South and on the northbound Appleby Line ramp to the Niagara-bound QEW. Now dealing with the stall, the right lane is blocked, not causing a major delay. 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I'm Alexis Weiger, Legend 1029 Traffic in Minutes.
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0: Toto on Legend 1029, Sunny and Hayes, 720 on a Wednesday morning. 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
1: All right, our first contestant this morning is Matt. How are you, Matt?
2: Superb. How are you?
1: Very good.
0: Superb is great.
1: Yeah, I love it. Where are you off to this morning?
2: I am heading into Niagara region.
0: Oh, okay. And what is making you so superb today?
2: You know what? I got a good gig out there. I like my job.
1: Oh, that's wonderful.
2: What do you, place to live.
1: What do you do?
2: I work for the region, and I work in economic development out there. So I'm kind of a salesman for the area to try to encourage companies to come and set up shop, create jobs.
1: Oh, right. I love it. That's fabulous.
0: Yeah, good for you. And it's good to love your job.
1: Yeah.
0: Yeah. All right, Matt, we're going to play a little bit of this song. We're playing this song this morning because one of the band members is celebrating his birthday today, and this song came out in the 80s. All right, are you ready?
2: Got it.
0: Okay, we need the name of the song and the artist. Here is your clue. Okay, Matt.
2: Honestly, I have zero idea, not even a hunch.
0: Oh.
1: I thought this part of it would be a little difficult, but the guy said, no, the somebody will get it.
0: Somebody's going to get this.
1: Yeah, it's a great song, and when you hear it, you'll know the song. Yeah. But anyway, have fun at work, because it sounds like you love it.
2: Yeah.
0: All right, Matt, bye-bye.
1: Bye.
0: All right, we go to Anthony now. Anthony, you want to hear this again?
3: Yes, please.
0: Okay, here it comes. Okay, what is it, Anthony?
3: Oh, I still don't have a clue.
0: No?
1: Yeah,
0: okay.
1: I knew. 905-645-5043 is the number to call. This guy is celebrating his 80th birthday with his famous band. Good morning, what's your name?
4: Hey, it's Marty.
0: Marty, do you know the name of the song and the artist?
4: Is it Funky Town?
0: No,
1: it is a big guy.
0: It's got that bass.
1: It's
0: got that bass line. Yeah.
1: Oh, we may have to try playing this throughout the morning because nobody's getting. Oh, we got somebody else. Okay.
0: Good morning, legend. Who's this?
5: It's Matt again.
0: Oh, okay.
1: He thinks he knows it. Do you think you know it?
5: We're going to see.
0: Okay,
1: we'll
0: go
1: play
0: ahead.
1: We'll play for you.
0: Well, no, if he's got it, let's do it.
1: All right.
0: Yeah.
5: No, I can't. I'm not sure yet.
0: Okay, all right. Play it again. What is it, Matt?
5: Sir Cliff Richard?
0: No!
1: Who?
5: Yeah, I know, right?
0: You don't have to put the sir in front. It makes it sound so formal, Cliff Richard, yeah. All right, try again, Matt.
1: Good one, Matt.
0: Yeah, now you go back to the back of the line. 905-645-5043. Good morning, legend. Who's this?
6: It's Rachel.
0: Rachel, do you think you can solve this?
6: I think Moody Blues.
0: And what's the song?
1: Yeah.
6: Gemini Dream.
1: Yes!
0: Yes! Justin Hayward celebrating his birthday today.
1: 80 years old today. Way to be, Rachel. You got the $100 gift card for OLG. Hang on, we'll tell you how to pick up your card, your winning gift card, and have a great day.
6: Thank you so much. You too.
0: You're very welcome. 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
1: Well, some good news on the eastbound 403 at Aberdeen. We had a crash in the left lane. It's been cleared. Damage still done. It is slow approaching 6 South. That continues to be on and off right out toward the junction. On the Toronto bound side of the QEW, that's slow from Centennial with problems reported after Nikola Tesla. You deserve better intimates. You deserve Nix. That's K-N-I-X. 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I'm Alexis Feiger, Legend 1029 traffic.
2: Thanks, Alexis. My Legend Matt Hayes forecast. We've got cloudy skies, chance of showers, highs to 18, cloudy and 7 overnight. Tomorrow, more cloudy skies with highs to 14, showers and 14 on Friday. 15 degrees right now.
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0: Cindy Lauper on Legend 102.9, Sunny and Hayes, 7:40 on a Wednesday morning. Well, the beer store is going after a Guinness Book of World Records this Saturday, and they need the consumer's help.
1: Yeah, so what they want to do with this record is for the most container deposit return transaction in a 24 hours across multiple venues.
0: Yeah.
1: So you go to the liquor store on Saturday with your empties, and you'll get 10 cents, which is twice as much, because you usually get 5 cents a bottle.
0: No, you get 20 cents, don't you?
1: Consumers can get 20 can get an extra 20% back for empties, so it's 10% on empties. I was right.
0: Oh, okay.
1: Consumers can also get, or, like it says, the company said consumers can get 20% back for empty container returns on Saturday.
0: So they're doubling it.
1: And then you get an extra 10% on empty returns through the beer store app.
0: Oh, okay.
1: So we were kind of, yeah. So I had part of it with the app, and you were right with the other thing.
0: Yeah.
1: So the app will give you even more.
0: See, the problem with this is that I don't like waiting in lineups, and I'm assuming that because it's going to be an extra bargain, there'll be huge
1: tons
0: lineups
1: of people. Yeah, but they work fast. I mean, my beer store in Dundas, they are quick. Like the way they maneuver the bottles and get everything and give you your money.
0: And
1: right
0: you would
1: away.
0: Think that they'd be prepared for high volume of traffic on Saturday
1: so. Yeah.
0: Because it's the only day that you get that extra bang for your buck, right?
1: Yeah, because they'll do it. Because they used to do this. I don't know whether they still do. There would be a particular day of the year where you brought your empties and you could donate the proceeds to go to diabetes
0: right.
1: or to something.
0: Yeah, that's
1: and,
0: not
1: and that was
0: for
1: used,
0: this.
1: No, but that
0: no.
1: used to be a big lineup
0: right.
1: too, but they always had extra staff
0: yeah.
1: to take care of that
0: yeah.
1: one. But you're right. You're hoping on Saturday, you're not in a massive lineup.
0: Now, it doesn't say what the old record is. What
1: yeah,
0: record
1: that's what
0: are they going
1: yeah,
0: after?
1: Good point. I'd like
0: yeah.
1: to know what it is.
0: I
1: yeah,
0: know.
1: I'd like to know, too, because I don't see anything where it says what's going on.
0: Yeah.
1: All they keep really dwelling on is the fact that you get this extra cash and
0: yeah.
1: you get the beer store app.
2: Well,
1: yeah.
2: is there an existing record? Because this seems like a very like specific, weird like record to be going after.
0: Yeah.
1: Yeah,
0: like,
1: it doesn't. You're right. That could
2: the
1: be
2: most
1: good point. Maybe the first time
0: maybe
1: ever.
2: Store?
0: Yeah, maybe regardless of what happens on Saturday, it'll be a new record.
1: Yeah, exactly. It's their record.
0: Yeah, that's right.

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1: This October, make your voice heard. Vote for mayor, city councilors, and school board trustees in Hamilton's 2026 municipal election.
2: Well, some good news on the eastbound 403 at Aberdeen. We had a crash in the left lane. Now it's been cleared, but you're still going to find some heavy volume from approaching Highway 6 South. As you continue on the east 403, you're just dealing with the typical volume on the Toronto-bound QEW. That is getting slow as you make your way through 50, volume approaching Centennial, and problems reported after Nikola Tesla. 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I'm Alexis Spiger, Legend 1029 Traffic.
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0: KC and the Sunshine Band on Legend 102.9's Sunny and Hayes, 7:50, a Wednesday morning. Well, from beer to wine, what about this? Italian wine thieves steal $8 million of vino in a heist.
1: Yeah, roughly like 30,000 bottles of wine. How do you steal that amount of wine? Like,
0: well, I'm sure it happened after hours.
1: Oh, yeah, of course. I mean, it would have been so easy.
0: Well,
1: you know, it just makes me think of in France. Remember last year when you saw the two thieves on the side of the, you know, they went to the...
0: the Louvre.
1: At the Louvre, and they went and stole... did they steal Mona Lisa? No.
0: No.
1: They stole a whole bunch of artwork. But you could see the thieves there stealing.
2: Wasn't that in broad daylight, too? Like, didn't they do it, like, not overnight?
1: Who, the artwork or the booze?
2: Oh, the in France.
0: Yeah, the
1: in France,
0: Louvre.
1: The Louvre was during the day. You're right. During the day.
2: The other thing, the password for the museum was just password or the name of the museum. I can't remember which one it was, but
0: password.
2: It was so simple. Are you kidding me?
1: That must have been the same with the winery.
2: Yeah,
1: the wine. They must have had a simple password.
0: The password was vino.
1: Vino, yeah.
0: Remember, it's Italian, right?
1: Now, these vino thieves are quite smart because these are bottles of wine worth like $150 a bottle.
0: Yeah.
1: And I just don't understand it. Well, you back up the truck. And this also resembles, I mean, it's not as huge, mind you. Remember in Guelph and somebody stole all that butter?
0: Well, and there's been cheese thefts, right? In Italy as well.
1: Oh, wine, cheese, what else? Chocolate?
0: These are throwing a party. And I want an invitation.
1: I do too.
0: Yeah.
1: Man.
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2: Well, it's a heavy drive on the eastbound side of the 403. Seeing it slow as you approach 6 South, we have problems reported approaching Aberdeen, but good news at Aberdeen, we had problems clear on the Toronto-bound QEW. 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It's on and off through Centennial, and volume continues on the drive. 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
3: Thank you, Alexis. It's 7:59. I'm Ryan Williams, and here are your morning headlines. Federal leaders are calling for Stelco to be nationalized. Federal NDP leader Avi Lewis and Ontario NDP leader Merritt Stiles made the request after Stelco's American owners declined to reverse the layoffs. Prime Minister Mark Carney has said he will wait before taking appropriate action. One teenager is in hospital following a BB gun incident. Hamilton police responded to St. Charles Adult and Continuing Education Center yesterday morning, where a 14-year-old student sustained injuries. The investigation is ongoing. And Norfolk OPP are investigating a fatal two-vehicle collision. For more headlines, head to cktvnews.com.
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5: My Legend Matt Hayes forecast, cloudy skies, chance of showers this morning, highs to 18 degrees, cloudy and 7 overnight. Tomorrow, cloudy skies, 14 for the high. And on Friday, showers, temperatures steady at 14. 15 degrees right now.
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1: Yeah, lots of answers from our Legend listeners. This one's for you, Matt. Sarah said, Darren, you need to share that peach cake recipe. Maybe your neighbor will be kind enough to post it because you mentioned that delicious peach cake recipe.
0: But she said it was
1: Darren. Darren. Well, I guess she thought you were Darren.
0: Really?
1: I don't know.
0: Wow, so, Darren works a long day.
1: Yeah.
0: Man.
1: And then we got a reply, and it was from West Plains Bistro. It's one of my favorite spots on Plains Road. And they said, possibly a new dessert at the bistro, talking about the peach cake.
0: Well, so, I'll have to get my friend Kathy to consult with
1: Kathy.
0: Them.
1: Yeah, everybody wants a recipe.
0: I mean, you
1: want
0: to make it like Kathy's if you want me to enjoy
1: exactly.
0: It.
1: You think she would give you the recipe?
0: Oh, yeah, she probably
1: would. Yeah, okay. Well, you check that out. Lots of people with cheesecake of any kind, because now cheesecakes, this time of year, it can be pumpkin. You can make it any flavor you want. And then Christine said she likes something simple, vanilla cake with vanilla icing. And I don't know who I was talking to the other day, because I said, you don't see just a plain cake anymore. It's always a cake that has, like, fruit, or it's a different type of creation.
0: Well, make it a little more interesting.
1: Well, look at Ryan. Your favorite dessert is vanilla ice cream.
0: Not everybody can be as boring as Ryan with vanilla ice cream.
2: It's hard.
0: Like, yeah, man. Gee, live it up a little, you know? Throw some chocolate sauce on it
1: or
0: something.
1: Somebody had coconut cream pie, which I love.
0: Oh, I like chocolate pie.
1: Yeah, they did that. Chocolate cream pie or coconut cream pie and lemon meringue pie, too. You don't like lemon meringue pie?
0: Somebody mentioned trifle. My mother used
1: trifle,
0: to make
1: yes.
0: a delicious strawberry trifle. Oh, so
1: yeah, good. She actually gave the recipe. What did she say? It was made with the pound cake, but they used a can of Del Monte fruit.
0: Okay.
1: You know the fruit and the juice?
0: Yeah.
1: And that softens up
0: all the stuff.
1: Your mother did it with just strawberries.
0: Strawberries.
1: I've had
0: strawberries.
1: It that way, too.
0: Oh,
1: it's good.
0: So good.
1: Yeah.
0: Yep. Hey, let us know your favorite dessert. It's dessert day, 905-645-5483, or send us a message on Facebook.
3: 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As you head out, we're dealing with an in-town issue first. On Upper Gauge at Stone Church, we have reports of a collision. See some heavy volume as you make your way through that stretch. On the East 403, we have problems reported approaching Aberdeen that looks to have been cleared up. Still going to find it slow approaching 6 South. And your Toronto-bound QEW, just the typical volume. 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I'm Alexis Feiger, Legend 1029 Traffic.
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14: 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It's time to play morning show trivia. We have tickets to see Harry Styles next spring in Toronto at Rogers Stadium. 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

0: Teenage Head on Legend 102.9, Sunny and Hayes 819 on a Wednesday morning. It's time for morning show trivia for tickets to see Harry Styles in concert.
1: All right, Arlene's our first contestant this morning. How you doing this morning, Arlene?
2: I'm doing well, thanks.
0: Good. You big Harry Styles fan, Arlene?
2: I like his music. I really do.
0: Okay. Yeah. All right. Good.
1: I think everybody's
0: all
1: crazy right. about Harry.
0: Okay. So we're playing morning show trivia. This is something we just discussed earlier this morning, so you have to know the answer to this question. And it is, we talked about a new trend in dating this morning. What is it?
2: It's breakfast dating.
0: Breakfast
1: yes,
0: dating.
1: You are correct, all Arlene. Right. Way to be. Yeah. You are going to see Harry Styles May 8th. At Rogers Stadium in Toronto. So congratulations to you.
2: Oh, thank you so much.
0: Arlene, stay on the line so we get your details and have a great day.
2: Oh, I will. Thank you.
1: Okay, bye.
0: Bye-bye.

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0: Whitesnake on Legend 1029, sunny and haze, 8:39 on a Wednesday morning. We were talking earlier this morning about the beer store going after a Guinness Book of World Records for most returns of empties, and that's going to take place on Saturday. And as an incentive, they're offering higher amounts for your empties.
1: Yeah, like they're going to give you 20 cents extra for each return.
0: Yeah.
1: And then if you have the beer store app, you'll get an extra 10% off. So we had people that were concerned about that and said they downloaded the app or something?
0: We got this. Downloaded the app, created an account. I don't see anywhere on the app where you would earn extra points or anything like that.
2: So I went ahead and, you know, made myself
1: the app,
2: an account on the app. And if you have the beer store app right in front of you, you go to the account tab in the bottom right corner and you click my profile, and the QR code is right at the bottom
1: of the when you go to the beer store, you'd show them the BR code.
2: Exactly. The beer code.
0: Your PO code. just lift your arm.
2: And the other thing too is you can also add this to your phone's wallet. So, you keep your debit and credit card, whatever.
1: Right. For when you do it again next year, you mean?
2: Exactly, when they go for the even bigger record next year.
0: That's Ryan, the technical support guy for the beer store, and also morning show producer.
2: Happy to
1: help. You got it, yes.
0: All right. 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
3: We are still looking at volume on the East 403 from Wilson that continues to be on and off right out toward the junction. And on your Toronto-bound side of the QEW, still finding light volume through Fruitland, heavy from Nikola Tesla. That volume continues over the Burlington Skyway Bridge and volume through Burlington and Oakville. 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I'm Alexis Feiger, Legend 1029 Traffic in Minutes.
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0: Level 42 on Legend 1029, sunny and haze, 848 on a Wednesday morning. Well, it looks like we're going for a record-breaking Canadian lottery. Lotto Max jumping to 90 mil.
1: Well, and you and I were talking about this because it was at 85. I bought tickets. I checked mine this morning with my little OLG app, and I didn't win anything. And
0: you checked them with your beer store app.
1: I checked it with my beer store app.
0: But and, you got a lot of empties.
1: Yeah, so right now they say the Friday draw, the Lotto Max draw, will be 90 million, estimated 18 max millions. So the whole thing on Friday will be worth over $108 million.
0: Wow.
1: When it's all said and done, because there's all those other max millions that they're doing, $90,000 prizes. So it's gone up from 85 to 90, which you and I were talking about this off air, that they would already have determined by the tickets. If there was a ticket sold in Ontario, and if there's a winning ticket. So obviously there wasn't, right?
0: Nope.
1: So now it's up to 90 million.
2: Yeah. I'm one of the people that once it gets up to a number like this, that's when I'll buy a ticket. You know, I don't.
0: Because a million isn't good enough for you.
2: No, 1 million, 2 million is like,
1: I'm going to tell you, I was in the Avondale in Dundas, and there was a guy in front of me complaining about lotteries, and he goes, well, I don't know why people buy it, and he's buying a ticket. And I said, but what are you buying a ticket for? He goes, well, you can't win if you don't buy one. I said, well, then I don't understand what you're
0: about. Like that guy.
1: Yeah, but he bought a ticket anyway.
0: Well, and I bought a ticket too last week under duress.
1: Well,
0: My wife made me come into the store because she thinks that I'm luckier than her, so I had to buy my own ticket, and then she bought two for herself.
1: Well, I kind of like her theory because she says go into smaller places.
0: Yes.
1: Like, you know, because some people, if you find out a ticket's been sold at a particular location, you find everybody goes to that location. What makes you think that there'll be another $90 million draw at that particular store?
0: I know. And my wife thinks that it's the little whistle stop. So I guess we're gassing up the car and driving to the Fisherville General Store again to buy me some lottery tickets. Here's 5440 on Legend 1029.

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0: Dewey Lewis in the news on Legend 1029, Sunny and Hayes 902. A Wednesday morning, we've been going around the room comparing gas prices, and there's quite a fluctuation in what people have been paying.
1: Well, not yesterday. The day before yesterday, I paid $1.80, and then driving home, I noticed it was $1.79 going into Dundas. Ryan, you paid what, $1.68?
2: Yeah, I got it for like $1.67, $1.68 yesterday.
1: That's in Niagara Falls.
2: In the falls on Lundy's Lane, yeah.
0: Oh, which side of the falls are you on when you pay that?
1: Our side, I believe.
2: Our side.
1: Okay. And what is yours? Because yours is always cheaper than everybody.
0: It's $1.81 right now. But no, so it went up like 2 weeks after the price hike, and now it's high there, and I can get cheaper here, but then when the price goes up here,
1: it'll drop
0: down
1: there. Okay. Yeah. All right, which, again, doesn't make any sense.
0: No.
1: Like, I don't understand that at all.
0: I know. It's great that I'm back and forth because, you know, I just kind of go with wherever it's best at that particular time. If I never left Dunville, I'd be paying $1.81, but I'm not paying that. I know I can come here and get it for cheaper.
1: Because you're going back and forth. Yeah. I always just think with guests, I mean, we always talk about, okay, I'm going to get it if we hear from Dan McTeague, who's the gas guy, and he always gives us fair warning that over the next couple of days, it'll drop 3 cents. It'll go. That's when I always time when I'm going to get gas.
0: Yeah.
1: But for the most part, when gas is a necessity for your vehicle, are you going to drive around to try to find a spot where it's cheapest?
0: But if you're heading in that direction,
1: yeah.
0: And Dan McTeague has never heard of Dunville.
1: Yeah.
0: There's Con Can on Legend 102.9.

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1: Well, Backstreet Boys, it just keeps growing and growing, now up to a 12th show for their Toronto residency.
2: Well, yesterday they announced the 11th, and then I guess overnight they said, let's do another show. So I think this is really unbelievable because this is, I think, record-setting for Toronto. Has there ever been a residency?
1: It's lasted that
2: long.
1: No, I don't
2: like
1: think
2: you,
1: so.
2: You'll get maybe a couple of nights, but never 12 nights.
3: I think Taylor Swift did 5.
1: Yes.
2: Yeah, but never this long. Yeah.
3: Not close to this.
1: Yeah. No.
2: And it kicks off in February, doesn't it? February 12th, I think, it starts.
1: Yeah.
2: And it's a 12-show run. And, yeah, it says it eclipses Taylor Swift. She had 6 nights. So you were close with that. Yeah.
1: Well, for fans of the Odyssey, there's a limited edition box set coming out, I guess, for Christmas that will cost $300.
2: I don't even understand.
1: Would you want to have a...
2: No.
1: Yeah.
2: No, I'm still trying to figure the movie out. Like, I'd like to go see it because I never read the book. Did you Ryan, read the book?
3: No.
2: Okay. I would think you would like that kind of book, Matt.
1: Well, you know what? I didn't read the book because I was waiting for the movie, and now that the movie's out, I don't even care about seeing it. And finally, Matchbox 20 is celebrating their 30th anniversary with a tour.
2: Yeah, they will be coming to Toronto July 21st. I didn't realize they'd been together that long.
1: I know. I know. There's a lot of time that flies by, right?
2: You got it.
1: And that is your entertainment news on Legend 102.9.

0: more legendary music coming up. This October, make your voice heard. Vote for mayor, city councilors, and school board trustees in Hamilton's 2026 municipal election.
1: Well, heads up, westbound on the link as you get past Dartnell. We have a collision reported causing volume both ways as you make your way through that stretch. On the Fort Erie bound side of the QEW, heads up after Bartlett. We have a collision in the right lane causing heavy volume on the approach. Toronto bound on the QEW, we have problems reported over the Burlington Skyway Bridge. 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
0: And, of course, hottest ticket is Harry Styles. We have more tickets to give away tomorrow. You just have to be on your toes, be paying attention as we play morning show trivia. Have a great day, everybody. Take us with you. And Taylor Kay coming up next. We leave you with Green Day on Legend 1029.

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Don't you love short work weeks? Two more sleeps until Friday. Just saying. It's Belinda Carlisle. Heaven is a place on earth. This is Legend.

0: back to These Eyes on Legend 1029. I'm Taylor Kay. What is a hobby that you're doing right now that looks peaceful from the outside, but it's actually pure stress? Do you have some type of hobby? People say, you know, bonsai could be stress because the way you're cutting it. Beekeeping. Raising chickens for my friends out in the Bimbrook area. They're like, I even have friends out in Brantford that got some chickens. They're like, it's not as easy as it looks. I'm like, it looks like it's supposed to be enjoyable. The celebrities are doing it. And even fish tanks, cleaning fish tanks. I'm thinking about like hobbies that look peaceful from the outside, but are actually pure stress. Let me know, 905-645-5483. What type of hobbies are you doing right now? It could even be sports hobbies that looks like it's like, you know, calming your nerves, but it's stressful.
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Legend 1029, Taylor K with you, asking you which hobbies look peaceful from the outside but actually are pure stress. 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Michelle says sewing, crocheting, or knitting, or all of the above. If you miss one stitch and it messes it all up, you totally get it. Growing any type of plant. It isn't a hobby. That's what Andrew is saying, like any type of plant. And painting, you want every stroke to turn out perfect because there's no simple undo button. And that is true. 905-645-5483 will keep the conversation going online.

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Legend 1029, I'm Taylor Kay. Do you know what the number one day in the week that people want to call in sick? It's today. Wednesday is the top day. It's because it's in the middle of the week and they get Wednesday off and then they come back Thursday, Friday. And you're legitimately sick. I know. The flu's going around after seeing all the families, the in-laws and the outlaws on the weekend. I hope, you know, whatever you're doing today, you're just taking care.

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0: 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I'm Taylor Kay. Well, holidays are around the corner, like around 70 some odd days, and Canadians are cutting back on Christmas spending. We are spending 14% less, averaging about $1,300 this year versus $1,500 last year. Where's everybody getting all this money anyway?
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Legend 1029, well, recent surveys found that 54% of Canadians would pay more for Canadian products. That's up from 49% last year. The same research found that Canadians plan to spend less on gifts this year, travel and entertainment, while AI use in holiday shopping has increased up to 28% for deals.

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We want to hear from you, 905-645-5483. On the way, we have Peter Gabriel right now. It's Alias, More Than Words Can Say on Legend.

0: Kelly McNarlin and I'm on Legend 1029. I'm Taylor Kay. Well, would you want an app that had a chivalry mode on it, ladies? The app also has a marriage timeline that lets you suggest a proposed wedding date. It's called Upward, the app, and it's part of the Match Group. And apparently it's on other apps as well. They're testing it on different apps. I get the chivalry mode, practice that word, Taylor, but I don't know about the marriage timeline for anyone, right? Because you don't know until you know, maybe. Text me 905-645-5483. What other features should be on dating apps?
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Legend 1029, hello to Debbie, who sent us a text at 905-645-5483. 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Listen, I've heard some of my friends' stories, Debbie. I agree with you. I mean, vice for my guys too. My guy friends, like some of the things that people have made up. So yes, that should be something on dating apps. Apparently there's a new app out there that has a chivalry mode and also a marriage timeline mode on there as well.

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3: Well. Yes, it is. Hi, everybody. Just turning 2 o'clock. And it's Darren Laidman here with you Wednesday afternoon, 14th of October. Yesterday at this time, we had a Humidex of like 31, and today it's 15. I know, the bizarro weather world, but oh my goodness, it is so nice to be with you all here in my happy place. And let me tell you, I have a little bonus prize to give away inside my pot of gold, and I thought about this because Monday was a holiday. So I'm going to have 2 $100 gift cards for Barangas on the Beach. Now, the first one is going to happen in about half an hour, give or take. And we're going to celebrate an album that was released on this date in 1988, and that is the Traveling Wilburys, the great Traveling Wilburys, Dylan, George Harrison, Roy Orbison, Tom Petty, Jeff Lynne. So around 2:30, you are going to hear...
4: I'm so tired of being lonely. I still have some love.
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1: Okay, I'll stop. So you're going to hear that song in its entirety around 2:30. Caller 7 when you hear it at 905-645-5483. Yeah, you're calling in. Caller 7, you're going to win. Hall & Oates.

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1: Okay, away we go. 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Good afternoon, Lex.
2: Darren, good afternoon. Right now, let's start off in town where we have Tapley Town Road between Highway 20 and Highland Road closed for filming, which will last until Saturday until 6 p.m. And Mohawk Road between Penn Lake Court and Rice Avenue, catch basin work is ongoing. That opens at 3 p.m. today. On the major highways, one issue in Mississauga, Niagara Bound QEW, Dixie, a stalled vehicle in the right lane. You deserve better intimates. You deserve Knix. That's K-N-I-X. 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I'm Lex Tan. More Legend 1029 traffic in minutes.
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Legend 1029, there's 5440, it's 211, it's Darren with you. Cody on the text line, 905-645-5483. Talk about odd food combinations, but some people can eat anything and peanut butter, right? Cody says, hey D, just having my ravioli peanut butter sandwich. Ravioli and peanut butter. Yeah, that's... I've had a lot of things, and I'm not even opposed to that one, but I wonder how that would be. So essentially, you're having pasta and, pasta and peanut butter, right? I don't know, Cody. I don't know. Now, would that be crunchy peanut butter? I would think that if you're having ravioli and peanut butter, it should be smooth, right? Here's a Pretenders. Legend 1029.

0: Legend 1029, and there's the Bare Naked Ladies, and Pinch Me, it's 218, it's Darren with you. I mentioned this before, but Ed Robertson of the Bare Naked Ladies, you want a really cool Instagram account to follow? Follow his account. He is a pilot, and he's been flying for such a long time, and he's got a little Cessna, I think it's called. And they just did a big tour with Train. And he was flying to all the gigs, but the videos were so detailed. And he would name the airports. It was all in proper airplane code. And just to see how he would get from point A to point B, where he would park the plane. And the camera angles were great. So, yeah, that's Ed Robertson, Bare Naked Ladies on Instagram. It's a really fun account. Okay, couple things here. Just a reminder that I am going to be playing the Traveling Wilburys Handle with Care within the next 20 minutes, let's say. And that's our little feature here because it was on this date, 1988, they released their Volume 1 album. And it's just the best. And they also won a Grammy for Best Rock Performance by a Duo or Group in 1990. So yeah, we're going to play Handle with Care. Caller 7 when you hear that. At 905-645-5483, $100 gift card to Barangas on the Beach. Yes, inside my wonderful pot of gold. Now, one other thing I'm going to tell you. And I was saying to my wife, Joanna, today, and I said, "Hun, do you think what is going to happen over the next couple days, do you think it's something I should talk about on the air?" And she said, "Yeah." She said, I don't mind. It does involve her. Because I'm going to be off for a few days, and I thought I want to tell you this story because it's a great reminder. So at about 20 after 3, okay, I'm going to let you in on the full story, the full reason that I will be off for a few days, and I did get my wife's blessing to talk about it, so that'll be at about 3:20.
1: 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Vote for mayor, city councilors, and school board trustees in Hamilton's 2026 municipal election. Legend 1029 traffic.
0: Lex.
2: Darren, we've got Tapley Town Road between Highway 20 and Highland Road closed because of filming, which will last until Saturday evening at 6 p.m. We've also got catch basin work on Mohawk Road between Penn Lake Court and Rice Avenue causing lane restrictions until 3 p.m. today. On the major highways, good news, Niagara Bound QBW at Dixie Road, that stalled vehicle has been taken away. 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I'm Lexan, more Legend 1029 traffic in minutes.
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21: Your Matt Hayes weather forecast is brought to you by Whitechapel and Chapel Hill Memorial Gardens. Plan ahead today for peace of mind tomorrow.
0: Okay, here it is, a look at that legend, Matt Hayes forecast. Clouds for the remainder of the day. We're going to have clouds tonight. The overnight low near 7. Tomorrow, clouds and a high of 14, and maybe some showers Friday and a high of 14. In Hamilton right now, it is 15.
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Traveling Wilburys, Handle With Care, your cue to call. They released that most excellent album on this date, 1988. Caller 7 at 905-645-5483 when you hear it. $100 gift card, Barangas on the Beach. How nice is that? So, I'm going to play some Garbage right now and the song Stupid Girl, which I just love. It's got a nice sample of the Clash, Train in Vain. Do you know, it was 25 years ago, specifically yesterday, October 13th, in 2001, that U2, I think I was at that concert, U2 were here in Hamilton and they played the then Cops Coliseum. 25 years ago this week. And this is the band that opened the show. Do you remember? I have trouble remembering last week sometimes, let alone a concert. Stupid Girl, Garbage, Legend, 1029.

0: Legend, 1029, what a tune. 1988. They got together. Dylan, George Harrison, Roy Orbison, Tom Petty, and Jeff Lynne. And they became the Traveling Wilburys, and they went on to win Best Rock Performance by Duo or Group 1990. And that was your cue to call to win a $100 gift card for Barangas on the Beach. Hey, Ed!
1: Hey. Ed, hey, Darren.
0: Hey, Ed McCormick, everybody. How's it going?
1: Good. You?
0: Good. Where are you this afternoon, Ed?
1: I'm in Hamilton.
0: All right. Well, Ed, you're caller 7. You're going to Barangas on the Beach with a $100 gift card.
1: That's great. The wife and I have never been there. We've always wanted to go.
0: Oh, nice. Ed, you know what? I think that growing up, my mother had so many little jobs. Did you or anyone in your family ever own a farm?
1: Oh, no. No, I grew up on, Charlton West.
0: Okay. Oh, yeah, that's not a farm. No, because my mom used to, pick beans, and I remember I'd go with her, and then they'd sell them at the farmer's market, which was at the Center Mall. Remember that?
1: Yeah, oh, yeah.
0: Yeah, it was good. Ed, what's your wife's name?
1: Catherine.
0: Is she there?
1: No, she's out, running around.
0: She's gallivanting.
1: Yeah, that's it.
0: Well, listen, and Ed, over on our Facebook page, if you just scroll down a little bit, I had some fun at Barangas trying all their food, and they're talking about their new menu, and it's really good. But you got a $100 gift card. I just need you to hang on the line one sec, okay?
1: Okay, that's great.
0: There's Ed. That is so nice. And like I said, it's a bonus day today because of the holiday Monday. So I'm going to have another...

0: 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Legend 1029 traffic.
1: Darren, two QEW issues at the moment. Niagara bound at third line. Maintenance crews are blocking the right lane. And at Bronte, we've got a stalled vehicle in the HOV. That one's causing some delays in the immediate area. The rest of the major highways doing okay at this time. However, Tapley Town Road remains closed between Highway 20 and Highland Road for filming until Saturday at 6 p.m. York Road is closed from Plains Road to Newman Road for construction. That is also shutting down the southbound 6 North on and off ramps at York Road. 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

Radiohead, excellent tune, Legend 102.9, and it's Darren with you. It's 2:54. And a text here from Harry. It says, "Hey D, it's Harry from the Hammer here. Don't know if you can pass this info along to your listeners, but we just experienced the most elaborate scam I've ever heard of. Call comes in, says our bank name and phone number." Harry, we have to be so diligent now. I always think, so here's you and I, and we're hanging out, having a good time, but in a room, there's a bunch of people figuring out how to rip you off, right? And I know, Harry, you see it, it's your bank, it's the number, and it's happening. And Harry, I had to cancel something, no big deal, just life, whatever, and it involved a refund on my credit card. And it wasn't that I was getting scammed, but I'm like, I don't believe that I'm talking to a real person, because now we have to deal with all this AI and what comes along with that. And to the point where I pressed so much, and finally I realized that it was a 100% AI call. I finally got off it, and then I did some other things to get a real person. But even that was, oh my goodness. I couldn't believe it, but yeah, it's a great reminder, Harry. They're out there, and they're working it. Text line's 905-645-5483. Gowan on Legend.

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Legend 1029, I just had that moment when I realized that I think that's my favorite Whitney Houston song. How great did that one just sound? I get so emotional, baby, every time I think of you. Oh, my goodness, what a tune. To kick off our 3 o'clock hour, Wednesday afternoon, I can't help but just go back. Yesterday at this time, Human X at 32, today, right now, 16. And it's Darren with you at 3:04. The Toronto Maple Leafs lost last night. It was a close one in Utah against the Mammoth, and they lost 5-4. They host the Buffalo Sabres tomorrow night. It was preseason, but Raptors fans, how happy were you to see Kawhi Leonard back and on the court? They beat the Knicks 148-98 preseason, though. So that was nice to see that last night and all the fans who were out to support it. So I mentioned something a little while ago, and I'm going to tell you more at 3:20. I will be off for a few days, and there is a reason why. And I spoke to my wife, Joanne. I said, "Hun, you know, what do you think about me telling the story?" And you and I together, I mean, I think we just share so much together. You let me in on your lives, and I let you in on my life. It's pretty much an open book. So I think there's a portion of what I'm going to tell you that is also a great reminder, okay? So I just got to get a couple, not really notes, but just so I don't really forget anything together, and I'll explain at 3:20. Honeymoon Suite on Legend.

0: 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Vote for mayor, city councilors, and school board trustees in Hamilton's 2026 municipal election.
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2: Darren, we still have Tapley Town Road between Highway 20 and Highland Road closed for filming until Saturday at 6 p.m. Mohawk Road between Penn Lake Court and Rice Avenue. The catch basin work there has completed for the day. And York Road remains closed from Plains Road to Newman Road because of construction until November the 10th. And that's also shut down to southbound 6 North on and off ramps at York Road. Niagara bound QEW with third line maintenance crews are blocking the right lane. 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

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It's Darren with you. The show brought to you by TS Law, Personal Injury Lawyers. And you can read their Google reviews. You will know they can help you as well because TS Law is trusted success. So in about an hour's time, just under an hour's time, it's a bonus edition today. I will have another $100 gift card to give away for Barangas on the Beach. I'm going to play you three tunes. You tell me what they have in common, and you will win. So that'll be just after 4 o'clock. All right. Violent Femmes on Legend.

0: Tip 50 Mission Cap on Legend 102.9. And it's 3:22, and it's Darren with you. So I've been saying, and I think that you and I together, we have a really special relationship. The way you send me stuff, and I my life is pretty much an open book with you all. And I'm very fortunate that I do get to do this and, you know, talk personally sometimes, and you're all very receptive. Now, what I'm going to tell you is not about me. It's actually about my wife, Joanna. So what had happened was, it was about a month ago, and just as a little sidebar, with me being adopted and having no idea about my family history for health, I'm proactive about everything. If there's a test that I can do, I do it. So it was about a month ago, and I said to my wife, Joanna, I said, "Hun, it seems like it's been a while since you've had a blood test or a mammogram." And she said, "Yeah." So our doctor, which is just over my shoulder, actually, at the McMaster Family Health Center, Dr. Oliver, he got everything rearranged. And so the mammogram happened. And then, ladies and gentlemen, that moment after a mammogram, when they find something. So my wife will be going through breast cancer surgery and breast cancer treatment. Now, I'll tell you a couple things. And like I said, I talked to my wife about this, about what was going on. So they found cancer on her breast and also a bit of cancer in her lymph node as well. So we go up to Jervinski Hospital. We are so fortunate here in Hamilton that we have the absolute best. So we sit down with this doctor, Dr. Nicole Hodgson. Oh, my goodness. I'm sure they're all great, but we were so comforted with Dr. Hodgson when she was going through everything and what it would be like. But, you know, the credit to my wife, Joanna, the amount of tests over the past, everything just is happening so fast. The amount of tests that she's had, the care at the urgent care clinic, I'm pointing now towards Main West, St. Joe's, where she had a CT scan, which is around the corner, and then everybody at Jervinski, and Dr. Nicole Hodgson led it. So we're all set. She's all set. I'm going to take a couple days off. I have to get my wife up there, and we're ready to go, and I'm ready to support her. We will be at Jervinski tomorrow morning at 7 o'clock. She will have her surgery, and we're hoping all goes well, and then we'll do follow-ups and everything, and I'll be with her every step of the way. It's like my moment. I'm such a bit of a suck even from my mom and with my wife, but it is my moment now to make sure my amazing wife gets all the love, all the support, all the care. But I can't thank everybody enough at Jervinski and everyone that has been calling and the appointments and everything like that. And I thank you all as well for letting me share that with you. And I'll keep you updated.
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2: Darren, we still have filming shutting down Tapley Town Road between Highway 20 and Highland Road until 6 p.m. York Road remains closed from Plains Road to Newman Road for construction until November the 10th, with the southbound 6 North ramps to and from York Road also shut down at this time. We've also still got West 5th Street closed between Stone Church and Rymel for road work. That's going to reopen this Friday. 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
26: Your Matt Hayes weather forecast is brought to you by Whitechapel and Chapel Hill Memorial Gardens. Plan ahead today for peace of mind tomorrow.
0: Okay, with your legend Matt Hayes forecast, and what a difference 24 hours makes. We had a Humidex at 32 yesterday at this time, and we'll have clouds for the rest of the day. And then again tonight with an overnight low near 9. Tomorrow, a bit unsettled clouds, chance of a shower, pretty much the same for Friday. In Hamilton, it's 15. I'll give you a second right now to get your air guitar ready. Well, first thing, if you can turn it up a little bit, I'm going to give you a second. Okay, those of you who can turn it up, you got it turned up. Get your air guitar ready. All right, are you all ready? Because this goes like this.

Legend 1029, I told you about the air guitar, eh? I told you with the AC/DC there. It's 3:35 and it's Darren with you. It's, I'm gonna play some Blues Traveler right now. And, it is one of my favorite moments of what I got to do and being able to, introduce them. And I've told this story before, but, I was working at a station in Niagara Falls and we did quite well in Buffalo and I was emceeing a Blues Traveler show. I think it was at the University of Buffalo. 19 something, whatever it was. So it was before the show and I hadn't met any of the guys in the band, but you know, I went to the stage and said, hey, I'm Darren, I'm Big D from blah, blah, blah. So then after the show, they said, you know, make sure you come back. And then, so the first guy is Big John Popper of Blues Traveler, and I'm a big guy. So we kind of had that big guy bond right away. So he says, listen, you going to hang out for a while? I said, yeah, I got nowhere to go. He goes, oh, look, we got a full setup of beer and everything on the couch. Why don't you go over? So he says, okay. I said, all right. So a couple of the other guys come over, and then he says, oh, you've had a few. I said, you know, John, this is light beer. I said, I'm a Canadian. I said, you better get a few more of these for me if I'm going to be hanging with you guys like this backstage. But, oh, what gentlemen they were. What a show. Playing that harmonica. Great pleasure playing Blues Traveler on Legend.

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1: Yes, it is another edition of Music Notes, and it's brought to you by Diamond Storage Burlington, proudly Canadian. And we get started on this Wednesday afternoon, October the 14th, back to 1977. David Bowie releases his...
2: We've come to heroes.
1: That is his most excellent Heroes album, released on this date, 1977. It was on this date, 1983, that Cyndi Lauper issues her first solo album, She's So Unusual. Big hits on this one, time after time, and... The iconic Girls Just Wanna Have Fun from She's So Unusual, released on this date in 1983. It was on this date 1994, Pulp Fiction opens in theaters, and that revives a bunch of classic songs, including Girl, You'll Be a Woman Soon, and this one.
3: The only one who could ever reach me was the son of a preacher man. The only boy who could ever teach me was the son of a preacher man.
1: Son of a Preacher Man from the Pulp Fiction soundtrack, which opened on this date, 1994. Happy birthday today to Usher, who is 48. Justin Hayward, Rock and Roll Hall of Famer, Moody Blues singer, he is 80. And Natalie Maines of the Chicks is 52 years old. So let's play something for her birthday, Legend 102.9.

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1: There's a new problem on the mountain, West 5th at Lime Ridge Road. We've got a crash reported there. We're seeing delays building up in the area. Tapley Town Road remains closed from Highway 20 to Highland Road for filming until Saturday at 6 p.m. York Road remains closed from Plains to Newman for construction, with the southbound 6th North on and off ramp at York Road shut down as well. 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I'm Lex Tan, more Legend 1029 traffic in minutes.
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Legend 1029, Michael Jackson, Smooth Criminal, kicking off our 4 o'clock hour. Wednesday afternoon, 14th of October, 15 in Hamilton. It's Darren with you. Well, I gave one away earlier because we were off on Monday for the holiday. It's a double day of $100 gift card. Who wants a $100 gift card for Barangas on the Beach? Oh, all the yums, the excellent service, the great views, you name it, they got it happening. So coming up here in about 5 minutes, I'm going to kick off the first song. I'm going to play you three tunes, and the three songs will all have something in common, okay? So get set. Song number one coming up. Just a few minutes. Lover Boy, I'm Legend.

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1: Darren, we've got one problem on the Toronto-bound QEW at Appleby Line. A crash is blocking the HOV and the left lane, and that's causing some heavy delays starting from about Walker's Line. The rest of the major highways dealing with typical volume delays. Tapley Town Road remains closed between Highway 20 to Highland Road for filming. York Road is closed from Plains Road to Newman Road for construction, and the southbound 6 North on and off ramps at York Road are also shut down as a result. 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I'm Lex Tan. More Legend 1029 traffic in minutes.
2: Okay, thank you very much, Lex. And away we go here. Let's go inside my pot of gold one more time today. It's a $100 gift card. Barangas on the Beach. I had a lot of fun there sampling their new menu. Scroll down on our Facebook page. You can have a look at the video. Boy, it was so much fun. So what we're going to do is I'm going to play three songs. These three songs all have something in common. At the start of the third song, I'll give you the phone numbers. You're going to be calling in, and then I will clear the phone lines. No getting in early. No, that's not going to happen. So I think, am I all ready here? Okay. Are you ready for song number one? Comes courtesy of Led Zeppelin. Song one, Immigrant Song. On Legend.

There you go, song. That tune. Oh my goodness, so good. Led Zeppelin, The Immigrant Song, song one of three that have something in common. I was just thinking during that tune. You know, Zeppelin, they got their 8-minute tunes, their fives, their six. You got The Immigrant Song coming in at 2 minutes and 20 seconds, and that John Bonham backbeat. I'm like, you could have made The Immigrant Song a little longer. I'd like to hear that for another couple minutes. But anyway, there you go, song number one. Song number two from Stevie Nicks. Yes, Edge of 17. Legend 102.9.

Oh, what a tune. And song number two, okay? If you just joined us, three tunes. They all have something in common. Momentarily, I will open up the phone lines at 905-645-5483. We're going to start with caller 7. You tell me what these three songs have in common. We started with Led Zeppelin and the Immigrant Song. Stevie Nicks, Edge of 17. That phone number again, 905-645-5483. One more tune. What do they have in common? Hold the Doors. Talking about Touch Me. What a tune. Crank it up, Legend 1029.

0: baby, what a tune. The Doors. Yes, Touch Me. And there's your three songs. 420, Legend 102.9. Wednesday afternoon, it's Darren with you. I've got a few people ready to go. Chris, Mary, and Doug are on hold. Thank you. But caller number 7 was Jen. Hey, Jen.
1: Hi, Darren.
0: How are you?
1: I'm great. How about you?
0: I am well. You know, Jen, one of the great things about doing this with you all is I love the tunes, and I hadn't heard that one from the door. So when I should have been talking to you and getting to know you, I was listening to that tune. So what's a get to know from Jen? What city are you in?
1: I'm in Stony Creek.
0: You are in Stony Creek. Okay. What does Jen do? Are you at work, home? What's happening?
1: I am at work right now.
0: Do you want to say where or no?
1: Maybe not today.
0: Okay, not today. Okay, now the most important question, because I'm starting to get hungry. What's Jen having for dinner tonight?
1: I think I'm going to have
0: Barangas. You didn't even answer the question yet. You know, you can't be all, look at me, I'm Jen. All right.
1: I'm just going to have a lucky guess.
0: Okay, so Jen, those three tunes, we had Immigrant Song, Zeppelin, Stevie Nicks, Edge of 17, The Doors, Touch Me. What do they have in common?
1: They were all in the movie The School of Rock.
0: They were all in the movie School of Rock. You've got it. I'm kind of disappointed that people were getting it that quick. I thought about it, and I was like, oh, this should be fun. Yeah, that movie, did you see The School of Rock?
1: Multiple times. It's a classic.
0: It is, and you know, with Jack Black and Joan Cusack and Sarah Silverman, when I was doing a little bit of research just about it, because I've seen that movie 1,000 times as well, it was interesting about School of Rock. They had a $35 million budget, and it went on to make $131 million. So just like that. Jen, thank you. Doug, Mary, and Chris, thanks for being on hold. But Jen was a smarty pants. I need you to hang on the line one sec, okay?
1: Thank you.
0: Wonderful. And those of you who can't call, Deb, who is going to be in for me tomorrow, she's going to do a little text to win for you, okay? So she'll give you all the details on when to start tomorrow.
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3: Darren, we still have the Toronto-bound QEW at Appleby Line dealing with a crash blocking the HOV in the left lane. We are seeing delays from Guelph Line. The rest of the major highways dealing with typical volume delays in the usual spots. In town, we've got a new crash reported at Stone Church in Upper Wellington. Tapley Town Road remains closed from Highway 20 to Highland Road for filming until Saturday at 6 p.m. And West 5th remains closed from Stone Church to Brimel for road work until Friday. 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I'm Lex Tan, more Legend 102.9 traffic in minutes.
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Legend 1029, Solid Tunes, Tears for Fears, there's Pale Shelter, and it's 432. And it's Darren with you with the show brought to you by TS Law. And if an accident, injury, or disability strikes, now more than ever, you need someone you can trust. You need TS Law. TS Law is trusted success. About an hour ago, I shared a story about why I'm going to be off for a few days. And I'm going to revisit it for the main reason, just because of how kind that you all are, okay? So just give me a few minutes. I'm getting all your texts. And, oh, it's why doing this with you all is so special, okay? In case you missed it, I'll give you an update. Also love playing Aerosmith on Legend.

Legend 1029, and there is Luba. Let it go. It's 440. Well, we got some nice sunshine here, Legend 1029, and it's Darren with you. So I talked about something last hour, and I apologize if some of you are going to have to listen to it again, but just after I had mentioned it, I'm just been inundated, and I'm so incredibly grateful for all the messages that have come in support, and 100% for my wife, Joanna. And what I was talking about was, this has been over the last month, and I was encouraging my wife that she was due for blood tests and a mammogram, and so she went, and unfortunately, the mammogram, it was caught early, which is good. The mammogram caught a some cancer in her breast and in her lymph node. So the last month, she's been just going through it, and I've been there with her, supporting her as much as I can at all the different appointments. And then I mentioned everybody at Jervinsky and everyone that they would refer us to. So that's Jervinsky. That's St. Joe's and, the West End Clinic, where there's just so much happening. And then I mentioned this doctor that we met with, Dr. Nicole Hodgson. So if you'll indulge me for just a minute, everybody, I can't read all the messages that came in. There's just so many, but I think I'm responding to everybody. But I do want to, highlight a few of them because I think, and I said this before, I think our time together, you and I, is very special. We've done shout-outs for people going through things, et cetera, et cetera. So, Darren, it's Mo here, Katie's mom from the yoga studio. Please let Joanna know that she's in good hands. Dr. Nicole Hodgson did my surgery for breast cancer about 10 years ago. I had chemotherapy and radiation as well. I'm currently almost 71 years old. And I walk over 6 kilometers daily. I swim 1.5 kilometers 5 days a week. I have lots of energy. And she's also a dear friend of my mother's longtime friend, Joanne Fioravanti. So

Bessie says, if you get stuck for a place to park, give me a call. I've got space. Ron, thank you. And just one more that came in from Denise said, sending prayers and good vibes for a speedy recovery for Joanna. Miss you on my afternoon. Since the pandemic, I've been with you. Hopefully, I will see you both walking around the hood. Your ability to keep the sunny side up is admirable. Well, you know, I I'm going to leave it at that. And Deb's going to be in with me for a couple days, but I did talk to my wife about getting the word out if she was okay with it. She said, yeah, because this is why I went for that mammogram. This is why we're fortunate with Jervinsky and just everything. So, I'm going to be there for her, and I thank you all, and it's very therapeutic for me to be able to have you all to talk to. Actually, I was going to play something. I'm feeling something else right now. Give me a second. Talk amongst yourselves for a moment. I'm just feeling something else right now, and I think this will be nice.

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1: 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Legend 1029 traffic.
2: Darren, the Toronto Bay on QEW and Appleby line still has a crash blocking the HOV in the left lane. It is solid right now just after Brant. And we also have maintenance Niagara bound on the QEW at third line in the right lane. Tapley Town Road remains closed between Highway 20 and Highland Road for filming until Saturday at 6 p.m. And we also have Main Street and Ottawa Street shut down because of long-term LRT construction. That's going to last until December. 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I'm Lex Tan. More Legend 1029 traffic in minutes.
3: Okay, listen, thank you, Lex. And I'm up here in the penthouse of the BDC building, and I know that we have a lot of construction on Main Street, but those of you coming in, like, it is rock solid, like right back to Queen. 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Now, I know no one's moving, but can someone give me, I'm looking at y'all Main Street, in the BDC building. Can someone give me a little high beam flash? Who's got the show on? 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

0: Cause I gotta have faith. Ooh, I gotta have faith.
1: George Michael on Legend 102.9. It's a few minutes before 5 o'clock. It's Darren with you. I'm just getting set to play Finger 11 here. And when you think back of summertime highlights and this and that, I had such a great time emceeing their show and just hanging out. It was Finger 11 and the Red Hill Valleys. Shout out to Chelsea and the Red Hill Valleys. And great Hamilton band, by the way, who opened up, and we were at the Jackson Triggs Amphitheater in Niagara-on-the-Lake at the winery there. Oh, it was so good, and it was so nice to see the guys. I hadn't seen them in years. They were the Rainbow Butt Monkeys once, and they did my cable TV show so many years ago on Cable 14, and class act. Nice to meet the families and the kids, right? As we've all grown up, but hey, we can still rock. Finger 11, here's one thing on Legend. Restless.

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Legend 1029, one of those tunes that sounds so good on a Friday afternoon. I know it's Wednesday, but you play Grand Funk Railroad, right? It gives you the Friday feels. Well, it does for me. Look at the sun out. Oh, there's a nice little blast of sunshine up here in the penthouse. Oh, just like that. About 15 in Hamilton. Yesterday this time, it was 32 degrees with the Humidex. And it's Darren with you over to text. What do I have? Terry, accident on Russo heading towards Ancaster. Lane completely blocked. No one directing traffic. I've been sitting here for 10 minutes. Only three cars got back, so I can't even turn around. Arg. Oh, well, thank you, Terry. Hopefully that clears up. We have more with Lex and traffic in just a moment here. There are lots to get to this hour. You know, coming up at 5:20, anybody seen the Tom Cruise movie Digger? They say it could be a flop, but does that make it a bad movie? I read this thing today, this website, Deadline.com. They put together a list of movies that a lot of us, and there's a couple of them, a few of them that I really love, that didn't do well at the box office, but then after they gained momentum, and then you remember when you went to Blockbuster Video or wherever, or Steel City Video, wherever it was, and that gave them all a little bit of a rebirth. So I'm going to run those down for you coming up at 5:20. 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
1: Well, Big D, problems on the Toronto-bound QEW at Appleby line have finally been cleared. However, we're still seeing heavy delays from Brant. But thanks to legendary listener Terry, we know that we have a crash on Rousseau Street, Mohawk Road, east of Wilson. At least one lane is blocked, but traffic is at a standstill right now, so it was best to avoid this altogether and use Gulf Links instead. You deserve better intimates. 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I'm Lex Tan. More Legend 1029 traffic in minutes.
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Hedgen 1029. That's Our Lady Peace. It's 512. It's Darren with you. I'm laughing. I gotta just tell you the story about this next band that I'm gonna play. And this is 100% true. So we were away at an all-inclusive with our friends Terry and Gina. And Terry's always got his phone and he's got a little playlist going. But we are, and I mean this, I'm not kidding. We're so respectful of anyone around us, and we try not to, that we have some tunes going. But the tunes are like yacht rock. You know what I'm saying? They're light, they're non-effect, and we respect it. And if it says no music, this is a quiet area, we don't do it. So we're at this resort, and so Terry puts on some tunes. I go, oh, that's good. He goes, how's the volume? I said, it's fine, but I don't think anyone could complain. We're playing Steely Dan. I mean, Steely Dan is just this kind of vibe. It's not loud. We weren't bothering anybody. And then you get some people wanting to turn it up and send some, and then we got a complaint. They come over. They said, you know, can you turn your music down? I'm like, but it's Steely Dan. Who complains? I'm like, and it wasn't loud. Sorry, we laughed. Oh, Steely Dan, you had a complaint because you were just too...

0: Legend 102.9, you know, I was just thinking during that tune, The Spoons and Romantic Traffic. It's so nice for me to be doing this with you all every day and playing a lot of the bands that I've seen so many times, and The Spoons definitely one of them. And yeah, nice to play that one, Romantic Traffic, on this Wednesday afternoon, and it's Darren with you. Well, the new Tom Cruise movie that is out called Digger, have any of you seen it? It's not doing too well at the box office. But the question is, does that make it a bad movie? So I saw this today and I thought it was pretty interesting. Now, plenty of movies have not done well at the box office. They were considered not good at the time or for whatever reason. But then later on, they got recognized as classics. So the website Deadline.com put together this fun little list. And here are some of the highlights. Movies that didn't do that great at the box office, but then huge. And the first one that comes to mind is The Shawshank Redemption. It was essentially considered a flop in 1994. The budget was $25 million worldwide. It only made $29 million. Another one was Willy Wonka and the Chocolate Factory in 1971. The budget was $3 million. And it only made $2.7 million. Rocky Horror Picture Show was another. And one I want to highlight right now is The Princess Bride in 1997. The budget was $16 million. The worldwide gross was $31.1 million, which isn't a lot by today's standards, right? But I love that movie, and I think one of the reasons I love it is because of Andre the Giant.
1: Percy, are there rocks ahead?
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0: He was so good, and if you ever have a chance, I think it's on Crave, the Andre the Giant documentary. It is so good, and there's a big portion of it about the Princess Bride, so check it out. How about look at traffic now?
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5: Darren, let's thank legendary listener Terry for letting us know about the crash over on Russo Street east of Wilson. At least one lane is blocked in the area, and we know the traffic is at a pretty much standstill there. Westbound is especially heavy starting from the link, so it's probably better if you are on the link to just exit at Golflings instead of going over to Russo. Niagara bound QEW approaching North Shore. A stalled vehicle is blocking the left lane. We're seeing it heavy from Bronte, and police are on scene handling that. You deserve better intimates. 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I'm Lex Tan. More Legend 102.9 traffic in minutes.
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Legend 1029, what a tune right there on this Wednesday afternoon. Little Genesis and Follow You, Follow Me, and it's Darren with you. And the show is brought to you by TS Law, Personal Injury Lawyers. And you can read their Google reviews and you will know they can help you as well because TS Law is trusted success. Now, I mentioned on the show before, a few years ago now, I had a side hustle. I love a good side hustle. I was a maitre d' slash manager for weddings over at Carmen's, and I really loved it. And I didn't close a lot, but the nights I did close, you were responsible for locking up the building, and you had to make sure you had a good look around just to make sure that nobody was still there. Well, I'm going to tell you about a lady who went to urgent care for treatment. She's all right, but they forgot about her when they locked the building, okay? We're going to hear from her coming up in six. Here's Christina Aguilera. It's Legend 102.9.

0: Legend 102.9 and some Billy Idol on this Wednesday afternoon. And it's Darren with you. So I was saying a few minutes ago, and I've mentioned it on the show before, I had a side hustle over at Carmen's. I was a maitre d', manager, call it what you want, an MC. And a couple times, I didn't close a lot, but one of the things that you had to do was lock all the front doors and have a look around just to make sure, well, that there's nobody hanging around or someone could have fallen ill. You know, things can happen. So that was part of it. So I thought about that when I saw this story this morning. A lady in New Hampshire went to urgent care for treatment after suffering an asthma attack. She was all right, but they forgot about her. Locked her in the building for the night. She called 911 and was rescued. She's fine. But here's what happened.
1: I popped my head out and said, "Hello. Hello." Very shocking. Just like, I can't believe this just happened to me. Because literally when I was thinking in my head, sitting there at 10 past 8, I was like, they would never lock me in. That's crazy talk. That only happens in movies or on a show. About 10 past 8, I was like, huh, it's kind of quiet. Not sure what's going on. And then I felt a little funny because you always feel funny popping out of the door when you're in a doctor's office. As soon as I

0: 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Legend 1029 traffic.
1: Darren, we still have maintenance continuing on the Niagara-bound QEW at third line of the right lane, and then approaching North Shore, stalled vehicles blocking the left lane, and that is aggravating delays that start from about Bronte. In town, we've got a crash reported on Rousseau east of Wilson. At least one lane is blocked. Lots of heavy delays between Wilson and the 403, so better just to defer to Golf Links instead. 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
14: Your Matt Hayes weather forecast is brought to you by Whitechapel and Chapel Hill Memorial Gardens. Plan ahead today for peace of mind tomorrow.
15: And here it is, that legend Matt Hayes forecast. We have clouds tonight and a low of 9. Mainly cloudy tomorrow and a high of 15. There is a slight chance of showers. Friday showers, high of 14, but it's a little ways away. But at this point, the weekend's looking pretty good. So why not send those good vibes, right? 14 in Hamilton.
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Legend 102.9 and what a tune right there from Alice in Chains and No Excuses on this Wednesday afternoon. And it's Darren with you. I'm just looking at this lovely photo over on the Legend Facebook page. I was out yesterday before the show to do a nice visit to see Sue and the team at First Capital Financial Corporation in Dundas. And they were the winners of Work Perks. We had coffee and treats. We had a beautiful bouquet from Blooms Fresh, other goodies from Access Storage. Oh, it was so fun. What a nice picture of us all there. And Matt and Sonny are going to be heading out next week, and maybe they could be coming to see you. And you can enter your business right now at legend.fm.

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3: Okay, here we go, everybody. We are just a minute after 6 o'clock. Wednesday night, 14th of October. The bizarro world with our weather. Last night at this time, it was 32. Now we're at 15. A lot's coming up this hour for you. We got to talk about this lottery that nobody seems to be able to win. We're going to get to that at 6:20. But I think I got this all set up for you. I want to start the evening with some Queen. And we're going to go back to that iconic Live Aid performance, okay? Let me get all this set for you. Okay, here we go.

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1: I just love the way that would go into, hey, Hammer to Fall. Freddie. Yeah. Here you go. 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
1: Darren, good news. Niagara-bound QEW approaching North Shore. That stalled vehicle has been taken away. However, we have a new stalled vehicle southbound on Eastport Drive, the on-ramp to the Niagara-bound QEW, the right lane block there. And then we have a police investigation. Toronto-bound of the QEW approaching Winston Churchill. We are seeing delays in the immediate area there. In town, good news. Rousseau, east of Wilson, looks like that crash has been taken away and delays in the area have alleviated. You deserve better intimates. You deserve Knix. That's K-N-I-X. 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I'm Lex Tan, more Legend 1029 traffic in minutes.
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And there's the Wallflowers, Legend 102.9, and one headlight on this Wednesday night. It's Darren with you. I think I say it every time I play the Wallflowers. What a show that was. Was it last year? I don't know. Was it last week? Was it yesterday? My track of time isn't as good as it used to be, but the Wallflowers ZZ Top show that was right behind me at the First Ontario Concert Hall. Oh my goodness, what a beauty that was. Wednesday night, and it's Darren with you, and Utah beat the Toronto Maple Leafs last night 5-4. They host the Sabres tomorrow night. Preseason action last night for the Toronto Raptors, and Kawhi Leonard making the big return to the court. They beat the Knicks. Preseason action, 148-98 last night. How about a little Journey? It's Legend 102.9.

0: Legend 1029, and there is one of those songs that I love the original. Five Man Electrical Band, I like that cover from Tesla and Signs on this Wednesday night. It's Darren with you. Matt and Sonny were talking about this morning, about this Lotto Max. It didn't win. Nobody won it. And I really appreciated it because Matt was talking about how he actually bought a ticket. He doesn't play. His wife thinks that he's luckier, so he has to do it. Producer Ryan said he even bought a ticket. I mean, nobody won it. That $85 million. So now it's record-breaking again. $90 million Lotto Max jackpot up for grabs on Friday. So you've got the $90 million. You've got 18 Max Millions and $90,100 prizes all up for grabs. And this morning and every Wednesday, Matt and Sonny have a chance for you to win a $100 OLG gift card. So good luck. And is this thing ever going to get won? And just a final little note. It's amazing with everybody playing that no one had the numbers, right? But that's okay. It lives for another draw. And look at traffic now.
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2: Well, Darren, we still have a stalled vehicle on the southbound Eastport Drive on-ramp to the Niagara-bound QEW. The right lane remains blocked at this time. The Toronto-bound QEW approaching Winston Churchill, problems there have finally been cleared, and the rest of the major highways just dealing with typical volume delays for this time of the day. York Road remains closed from Plains Road to Newman Road for construction until November the 10th, with the southbound 6 North ramps to and from York Road shut down as well. 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More Legend 1029 traffic in minutes.
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What a tune right there. Legend 102.9 on this Wednesday night. Looking Glass and Brendy, you're a fine girl. It's Darren with you. I'm just looking at some of the movies, and I didn't even really do a deep dive that song has been used in. Guardians of the Galaxy Volume 2, 2017. Charlie's Angels, 2000. Set It Up, 2018. Fatal Attraction, 1987. And the list goes on and on. I don't know who holds the rights to that tune, but whomever it is, probably making quite a bit of money. How about some Madonna on Legend 102.9?

9, and there is Paul Young on this Wednesday night, and it's Darren with you. When I was getting the show ready for you all today, and it's not that I wasn't excited, you know that I love it every day with you all here and into the evening, but I yawned. Oh, I know. And then I just kind of wondered just about backstories, because everything's got a backstory. And yawning. And covering your mouth when you yawn. Well, the story goes, in medieval Europe and other ancient cultures, people would cover their mouths when they yawned because they believed that an open mouth allowed your soul to escape or evil spirits and demons to enter your body. And today, you know, those meanings have faded. It's just really basic manners. So could you imagine that? You know, you're with somebody and they don't yawn. You'll be like, you know, some evil spirits or demons just entered your body. I thought that was such a random little backstory on that. How about some Tea Party? It's a Legend 102.9.

0: 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Vote for mayor, city councilors, and school board trustees in Hamilton's 2026 municipal election. 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
1: Darren, the southbound Eastport Drive on ramp to the Niagara bound QEW is still dealing with a stalled vehicle blocking the right lane. As for the rest of the major highway, still seeing a little bit of heaviness on the 40 rebound QEW from Ford Drive to Trafalgar and a Toronto bound QEW from Bronte to Third Line. In town, West 5th Street remains closed from Stonechurch to Rymel for road work, but that reopens this Friday. 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I'm Lex Tan, more Legend 1029 traffic in minutes.
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Legend 102.9, and there is Third Eye Blind, and How's It Gonna Be? And just like that, yes, time flies when you're having fun. That's gonna wrap it up for me, Darren Laidman. It is coming up on 7 o'clock here. I'm off for a couple days, so I want to thank the one and only Deb for filling in for me. So Deb's going to be with you tomorrow beginning at 2. Don't forget, tomorrow morning with Sonny and Hayes, yes, they will have more tickets to see Harry Styles. And that's tomorrow morning with Sonny and Hayes here on Legend 102.9.

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19: The Niagara-bound QEW third line maintenance is finally wrapped up, and we also do have some good news. The southbound Eastport Drive on-ramp to the Niagara

0: about QEW problem has also been cleared away. And York Road is closed from Plains Road to Newman Road for construction, with the southbound 6 North ramps to and from York Road also shut down. You deserve better intimates. You deserve Knix. 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With Legend 102.9 Traffic, I'm Lex Tan.
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11: 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Just pick any number from 1 to 15, or as many numbers as you want. You could play 4, like the 4 on your dog's birthday cake. 15, like your favorite player's jersey. Or 10, like the size 10 sneaker you just scored thrifting. Nice. If your number's drawn, you could win up to 250 times your wager. Cash Pop, one number is all it takes. 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
16: All your favorites.
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